this feel. And it's real. Let me tell you about it. You see, I'm the kind of man who just wants.

and the rain comes down like tears, like tears. And the rain comes down like tears, like tears.

left you to my replacement. I see you're someone else's favorite now. In my mind, your mind, I might be crazy. I swear to God that I'm not hating now.